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I'm Peter Z, reporting for duty with all your favorites. 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

0: Hungry Heart and Bruce Springsteen. I'm Peter C. The Bruce Springsteen Center for American Music, now opened at Monmouth University in New Jersey. 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
6: A Better Life with Dr. Sanjay Gupta.
7: They say consistency is key, but sometimes you just got to switch it up. A new study out of Harvard School of Public Health found that varying your exercise routine could add years to your life. What exercise someone did didn't matter much. What did matter was that all the exercises together worked all the muscle groups in their body. Now, an added benefit to changing things up is it can help you push through the plateau effect. That's when your body gets so efficient at doing something that you actually stop getting better at it. And we know from previous research that specializing in any one sport at a young age can make someone actually more prone to injury. And as experts we talk to point out, even elite athletes switch up things with their workouts, making sure to target strength, cardio, flexibility, balance, and doing that every single week. I'm Dr. Sanjay Gupta, helping you live a better life.
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0: Second Chance and 38 Special. Peter Z, playing your favorites. M&M's will introduce a version of its candies made without artificial dyes beginning in August, which will, by the way, be the 85th anniversary of M&M's. The change doesn't come without a trade-off. M&M's says they have to eliminate the blue and the brown M&M's because they're too expensive and difficult to produce without artificial dyes.
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0: Sometimes love just ain't enough. There's truth in there. I'm Peter Z. There's a new definition of upper middle class from the government. 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

Little Miss Muffet sat on a tuffet, eating all her curds and whey? 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You don't need to know all the words to sing along. 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

You Got Lucky, and that is Tom Petty. I'm Peter Z, playing your Sunday favorites. News about a new Keanu Reeves movie? I'll share it with you in just minutes. Right now, it's Steely Dan and Do It Again.

0: Photograph and Def Leppard on Peter Z. Keanu Reeves in talks to lead a Lego-centered movie at Universal Pictures. This is according to Deadline. Reportedly, the project will be helmed by Josh Cooley. He directed Reeves in the animated Toy Story 4. Universal owns the film rights to Lego, but will not yet confirm any existence of this Lego movie with Keanu.
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14: You know, summer is a great time to re-examine how much time your kids are spending on social media, along with what they are seeing and who they are engaging with. Ask them how the posts in their feed make them feel. These apps are built to be addictive, so kids, all of us in fact, will keep coming back for more, even when we are made to feel worse. It's bizarre. You might need to help your son or daughter reset their algorithm by unfollowing certain accounts and following or interacting with more positive ones. They might need suggestions of other healthier things to do, or to see you leading the way by example and putting your own phone away. In the run-up to bedtime, everyone's phone should go away, no questions asked. And if you need some help, sort of, I guess, resetting expectations, try engaging parents of your kids' friends for a more coordinated effort. I'm Dr. Sanjay Gupta, helping you live a better life.
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0: The best-selling duo in rock and roll history, Hall & Oates. I can't go for that. I'm Peter Z. Been watching any of the World Cup? About 50% of us say we'll watch at least some of it. 1 in 4 Americans plan to watch matches at work, and Finance Buzz says that could cost U.S. employers $4.5 billion in lost productivity. World Cup means people will break out their soccer jerseys. The most popular jerseys this year: Argentina, Japan, USA, and Portugal.
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0: Depeche Mode, Policy of Truth, Peter Z with your favorites. Did you know you could use your nose to lose weight? Some scents stimulate appetite, we've always known that, but now research says there are certain scents that curb your urge to eat. And they're not bad scents either. The smell of olive oil, garlic, green apples, bananas, fennel, and grapefruit can curb your appetite.
1: Can you feel it?
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Sweet Home Alabama and Skynyrd kicking off another hour of great music. I'm Peter Z. Glad to be playing it for you. Music about traveling with kids coming.

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0: 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I'm Peter Z. This is a game changer. 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

0: I have never seen a crocodile rock, but I have seen an alligator shoe. Shoo, get out of here, alligator. I'm Peter Z. Almost the entire soccer-playing world calls the game football instead of soccer. British fans especially look down their noses on American fans for saying soccer, but we're not the only country that uses the word soccer. According to For the Win, Australia, Canada, New Zealand, and South Africa also call it soccer instead of football.
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Guns N' Roses, Paradise City, another hour of great rock and roll underway. I'm Peter Z, and this is Foreigner.

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It said an incredible amount of great music is coming your way soon. Oh, sorry. You were hoping for money, weren't you? 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

0: Space Station covering Smoking in the Boys' Room. Peter Z playing your favorites. If you're always losing things, here's the trick to finding them, according to the University of Wisconsin at Madison. Just keep repeating whatever it is you're looking for while you're looking for it. You know, keys, keys, keys. They say it'll help you think more clearly and grab them faster. 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Something I've lost, see if it'll help me find it faster. Dignity, dignity, dignity.
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Well, this time around, you know all the words. Jet 100.7.

That is Hart, Magic Man, here with Jack Kelly. Hope you're doing good. Hope you had a nice weekend. Now I melt with you. Here's Modern English.

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0: That is Chicago feeling stronger every day. I wonder if Joey Chestnut is feeling strong this year. Nathan's hot dog eating contest coming up on the 4th of July. How many hot dogs will Joey eat? Well, how many hot dogs do Americans eat? The hotdog.org did a survey. 7 billion hot dogs during the summer. And if you break that down, that equates to about like 21 hot dogs per person.
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4: 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We're in the O'Reilly Auto Parts Studios. Chrissy Lee at the news desk.
5: Hello.
4: There's Pat Godwin.
6: Hey, chick.
4: He's tugging at his collar like, hey.
6: Trying to get comfortable.
4: There's Jess Hooker.
7: Hi.
4: There's Josh Arnold.
8: Jess Hooker celebrating Dress Like Josh Day.
7: Yeah, kind of, yeah. I got a big black shirt. I have white carpenter jeans on. I don't think you wear those.
8: I don't, but I had a pair of carpenter jeans in my late teens, early 20s.
5: Yeah, they were big when I was in high school.
9: I was a big fat girl thing.
7: What?
8: Now, here's the thing.
7: Okay. No.
4: And Jess,
8: Tom's not wrong.
9: This is correct.
8: Tom's not wrong.
7: Yeah.
8: But you didn't have to be fat to wear them. And also, what Tom considers fat isn't, let's say, what I would consider fat.
7: No.
4: Fat is
7: no.
4: Like 110, 115.
8: But I also saw some real big fat girls wear them.
9: Oh, boy. Right. And boys, Lowell George from Little Feet, toward the end, wore those all the time.
7: Okay.
8: Yes.
9: He wore the overalls.
8: Big guys, too.
4: And I think Pat had this question Friday, but you missed it. If a carpenter jean, would you marry them? What did you say? If I were a carpenter jean?
6: Something about if I were a carpenter aunt, I think.
4: A carpenter aunt.
8: Yeah, it was carpenter aunt.
9: If I were a carpenter is a great Tim Hardin song.
4: Okay, yes.
9: What do you mean, if I say so? It's a great song written by the great Tim Hardin.
8: Well, last name Hardon is funny.
4: Yeah, Hardon. Tim Hardon.
9: Oh, my God, great American Marine. The larger
8: well,
9: point.
8: Well, then he certainly heard Hardon.
6: Yeah. Yeah. Wouldn't bother him.
9: He was in the Corps, Semper Fi.
4: Can I be in charge for a while?
8: All right, Mr. Hardon. Oh, dude, I bet that was his nickname.
5: Oh, you know he did.
4: I'm just going to call you Pecker from now on.
8: Yeah, right. It completely devolved.
4: There's Ace Cosby. I'm Chick. Hello, Tom.
9: For those of you with musical taste, you might want to grab Tim Hardin live at Carnegie Hall.
4: You and your musical taste.
9: Mike Mary on Vox.
8: Comedically, should we all go to like a legit boot camp for a weekend?
5: No.
8: And film it?
4: Yes.
8: See how we all do?
4: Absolutely, yes.
6: How we all do?
9: No, we can't because we can't we're going to get our insurance dropped if Godwin has one more surgery. The next one's free. This is what, number 9? By the way,
4: there are people.
9: Jess, I wanted to say, Jess, your hair looks amazing today. This is a great look for you. I know every day you come in with a new do.
7: Yeah.
9: This is a good one.
7: Thank you.
6: Are glowing today.
7: Thanks.
8: Happy
6: you
8: birthday.
6: You look gorgeous.
7: Oh, thank you.
9: It's your birthday?
7: Today is my birthday.
5: Oh, happy birthday.
7: Yeah.
5: Did you make yourself a cake?
7: I did not.
4: Oh.
7: I did not. No.
9: You look great, though.
6: I'll go to Kroger and get you one.
7: Oh, thanks, buddy.

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Well, don't worry. You'll never have to deal with that here. 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

0: 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Wonder who's going to be presenting them. Oasis getting into the Rock Hall of Fame in November. 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

0: Off of Night Moves, Bob Seger and Main Street, singing about Ann Street, just off Main Street in Ann Arbor, where he grew up. 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

Matthew's band, Crash Into Me. We are Jet 100.7. What's going on? It's Matt Fisher. Welcome into the show. You're inside the fish tank. It's a Monday afternoon, and if you're lucky to get Friday off, it's a shortened week, which is even better, right? Survivor's up now. This is Eye of the Tiger. It's Jet 100.7.

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That puts you in the running right now.

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Eagles, Take It Easy. We are Jet 100.7. The Coral Reefer Band is going to be back at the Wharf in Orange Beach coming up July 19th. And we've got Coral Reefer Band tickets all this week. I'll give you two chances to win today, 3:30 and 4:30, and we'll keep knocking them out all week long. So lock us in. You two up now and Mysterious Ways.

It's Howard Jones. No one is to blame. We are Jet 100.7. What's going on? It's Matt. It's my wife and daughter and I. We went and saw Supergirl over the weekend at the AMC right here, the 18 on W. And I got to be honest with you, I love movies, but there is it not seem like anything that you enjoy doing, like something that's fun and includes more than just yourself? Prices have gotten a little outrageous. I think for the three of us, now we probably overdo it on the food end of things, but for the three of us, for the food we get, the movie tickets, all the snacks, all the good stuff, 80, like 85, 90 bucks total when it's all said and done. That's a little extreme. I mean, it doesn't stop me. It should, but it doesn't. It's still extreme, though. It's Bryan Adams in Heaven now.

Bon Jovi and Runaway. It's Jan 100.7. Have you ever noticed that, you get that post-lunch kind of lull in your day? Like, especially this hour of the day, the 3 o'clock hour can seem to be, like, the biggest downer of the day. Well, I can tell you why coming up. Right now is Toto. This is Hold the Line. It's Jan 100.7.

Tenders, don't get me wrong. We are Jet 100.7. You're inside the fish tank. What's going on? It's Matt. If you find yourself starting to drag a little bit this afternoon, don't worry, it's not just you. As a matter of fact, some recent numbers show that about 3:42 in the afternoon is when the craving monster hits. That's when you're... Because we're not eating great lunches, so then our body is craving something probably sweet in the middle of the afternoon. So if you're hitting it, you're not the only one. So just know that, what's the solution? Probably eating better at lunchtime, but easier said than done, right?

That's Guns N' Roses knocking on heaven's door. We are Jed 100.7. What's going on? It's Matt, the Coral Reefer Band. This Jimmy Buffett's band is going to be at the Wharf in Orange Beach July 19th, and it's time to hook you up with tickets. We've got them for you all this week. If you want to see the Coral Reefer Band, I got you. I got the hookup for you right now. 850-961-1007. Caller 7 is going to see the Coral Reefer Band at the Wharf July 19th. 850-961-1007. Again, Coral Reefer Band. Tickets are on the line right now. Be caller 7-850-961-1007. Good luck.

Joe Jed and the Blackhearts. I love rock and roll. It's Jed 100.7. I see that the Roger Scott pool at Roger Scott Athletic Complex reopens this weekend with temporary restroom facilities. So here's the thing. This might have been one of the dumbest decisions ever because summer's hot and we know that. And the original plan was to close the pool for the entirety of the summer. Yeah. So 4th of July, open swim hours, 9 a.m. to noon, 12:30 to 3:30. Regular swim hours will begin on the 5th of July. It's all part of this $800,000 investment in the area. But and come on. The fact that they closed down the Roger Scott pool the entire summer was...

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Jackson Brown running on empty. We are Jet 100.7. What's going on? It's Matt. You're inside the fish tank. Hopefully, your Monday's been treating you well. Have you ever found yourself where you've been oblivious to your surroundings? Let me give you an example of how this recently happened in Texas, and it blows my mind. Journey right now. Don't stop believing. It's Jet 100.7.

I was made for loving you. 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Have you seen this story of Gracie the giraffe? Gracie the giraffe escaped from a ranch in Texas and was missing for a couple of days before they found her 4 miles away. And that raised a red flag to me. How the hell does a giraffe become missing for a couple of days and that nobody saw this giraffe for a couple of days on the loose in the wild? Nobody in Texas? Somebody

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This is one of those things. Let me know what you want to hear. Shoot me a text, 850-961-1007. It's Foreigner. Feels like the first time.

Motley Crue, Smoking in the Boys Room. We are Jet 100.7. What's going on? It's Matt. Have you ever considered the GLP-1s, those weight loss drugs? I think a lot of people have. And, you know, because life is not easy. So if you could get a little bit of an advantage, obviously we're going to try to take that, right? But the stats are in, and not only do you get a little bit of advantage if you're taking the GLP-1s, like you lose weight a little bit easier, but also, like, you get a little bit of a life bump. You're more likely to get hired for a job, to land the job that you want. You're more likely to move in or marry a partner when using the GLP-1s, which is an interesting stat because it's either, it could be a couple of things why people start treating you differently. It could be the weight loss. They see you differently, which is unfortunate that that would be the way it is. But I think a lot of it has to do with if you're looking good and feeling good in your own eyes, your confidence boosts. That's where it comes in. You act differently, and that's a good thing.

Night Ranger, Sister Christian. We are Jed 100.7. What's going on? It's Matt. If you can believe it, tomorrow's the last day of June. The 4th of July is this week. It's a pretty big week. Yeah, we'll hit more on the 4th of July coming up in a minute. Golden Earring now. This is Twilight Zone. It's Jed.

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Ah, but please don't touch anything or you'll mess up the space-time continuum. Jack 100.7.

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We are Jet 100.7. You know, every New Year's, a lot of people do New Year's resolutions. Well, I think when July 1st rolls around, we should get to do a mid-season reset. You know, try something different. Maybe what we thought was going to work didn't work, and now it's time to readjust our goals for 2026.

Survivor, Is This Love? It's Jet 100.7. You're inside the fish tank. My name is Matt Fisher. Thank you for letting me into your world for a bit today. I do appreciate that. Enjoy what's left of your Monday. More Coral Reefer Band tickets coming your way tomorrow afternoon, 3:30, 4:30, right here on Jet.

Boston to Paradise City and a little taste of California for good measure. Welcome to the Hotel California. Buckle up. 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